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It keeps our energy level high. It also helps us maintain a calm

0: 31st, which marks the longest day in some parts of the earth, has now become largest community celebration day because of yoga.
1: 21 जून का ये दिन पृथ्वी के कुछ भूभाग पर साल में सबसे लंबी अवधि का दिन होता है और अंतर्राष्ट्रीय योग दिवस के कारण 21 जून का ये दिन विश्व के सबसे बड़े सामूहिक उत्सव का दिन भी बन गया है। विश्व के अलग अलग हिस्सों से योग की एक से एक अद्भुत तस्वीरें आ रही है। पूरा देश योग की ऊर्जा से चैतन्य से भरा हुआ नजर आ रहा है।
0: The Prime Minister said yoga is not just physical exercise and is not restricted to any age group. It is an expression of human spirit. Since the inception of the International Day of Yoga in 2015, Mr. Modi has led celebrations from various locations including New Delhi, Chandigarh, Lucknow, Mysuru, New York, Srinagar and Vishakhapatnam. President Draupadi Murmu was chief guest at the state-level International Yoga Day program in Jabalpur, Madhya Pradesh today. The event was held at Garrison Ground in Sadar. Meanwhile, several union ministers, organizations and eminent personalities are participating in yoga sessions across the national capital region to celebrate the 12th Annual International Day of Yoga. Union Health Minister Jagat Prakash Nadda today attended the Yoga Day celebrations at Shantipath. External Affairs Minister Dr. S. Jaishankar participated in a yoga session at Nehru Park in New Delhi. Union Sports Minister Mansukh Mandaviya also participated in the International Day of Yoga celebrations at Jawaharlal Nehru Stadium in New Delhi. Actor Akshay Kumar joined the Sports Minister in the yoga session. Prime Minister Narendra Modi will commission 3 indigenously built Indian Navy platforms, INS Dunagiri, INS Sanshodhak and INS Agre in Kolkata today, designed by the Navy's Warship Design Bureau and built by Garden Reach shipbuilders and engineers. The vessels are intended to strengthen combat operations, hydrographic surveying and anti-submarine warfare. The National Eligibility Cum Entrance Test, NEET UG 2026, re-examination will be conducted today. It will be held across 551 cities in India and 14 cities abroad for over 22.79 lakh candidates. The examination will be held in the afternoon from 2 to 5:15 p.m. The examination is being conducted in English and 12 Indian languages. Ahead of the examination, the National Testing Agency conducted nationwide mock drill yesterday to verify all systems, jammers, CCTV, frisking staff and biometrics. The NTA said that it is fully prepared for the smooth, fair and transparent conduct of the examination. Union Minister of Ports, Shipping and Waterways Sarbanand Sonowal has said that 3 Indian-flagged crude oil tankers carrying over 8.6 lakh metric tons of cargo with 94 Indian crew members have successfully transited the Strait of Hormuz yesterday and are en route to India. The 19th Mumbai International Film Festival will draw to a close today. The biennial festival of documentaries, short fiction, animation and AI cinema began on 15 June and will conclude tonight. The closing ceremony scheduled to take place this evening at Mumbai's Ravindranath Mandir. The best films will receive 18 awards across the international and national competition categories, carrying a total prize money of 45 lakh rupees along with trophies and certificates. India A will take on Sri Lanka A in the Tri-Series cricket final scheduled to be played in Dambulla today. The match will start at 10 in the morning. Smarting from an ill-tempered defeat in their previous match, India A will look to settle scores when they take on Sri Lanka A in the final. And that is the end of this news bulletin.

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0: On the occasion of World Allergy Week, today we have Dr. Ashfaq Ahmed, CP from Tamluk. So doctor, what is allergy and what are the common causes?
1: Actually, it is an overreaction of our body's immune system to substances that are typically harmless to most of the patient. This substance is very much innocuous, having no harm for most of the person, may cause harm to certain person. How? Because of triggering the immune system. Our immune system normally protects us from harmful germs like bacteria or viruses. But in allergic person, it mistakenly identifies a harmless substance called allergen as a threat. And when this happens, our body produces antibodies, specifically which is known as immunoglobulin E. It triggers release of a chemical substance like histamine, and this chemical system causes disturbance in our body function, such as sneezing, itching, running nose, or even severe life-threatening reaction like anaphylaxis.
0: Issued in public interest by Sun Pharma.
2: আকাশবাণী কলকাতা অনুষ্ঠান শুনছেন গীতাঞ্জলি প্রচার তরঙ্গে। শুরু হচ্ছে অনুরোধের আসর। আজকে অনুরোধের আসরে প্রথম শিল্পী সতীনাথ মুখোপাধ্যায়। প্রথম গানটি শুনবার জন্য অনুরোধ জানিয়েছেন ছোট সাটুই মুর্শিদাবাদ থেকে আদিত্য মুখোপাধ্যায় ও রেখা মুখোপাধ্যায়।

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1: On the occasion of World Allergy Week, today we have Dr. Soumen Chattopadhyay, ENT, own clinic from Lalbag. So doctor, what are the signs and symptoms of allergy?
2: Allergy means altered reaction. When the immune system of our body mistakenly identifies a harmless substance like dust, pollen, certain foods as potential threat, our body overreacts. And this abnormal reaction towards the allergens give rise to some bodily changes that are signs and symptoms. So signs and symptoms varies widely according to the parts of the body affected and range from mild discomfort to severe life-threatening emergency. So when nose and upper respiratory tract is affected, we experience sneezing, running nose or nasal congestion and itchy throat, hawking, coughing.
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1: On the occasion of World Allergy Week, today we have Dr. Soumen Chattopadhyay, ENT, own clinic from Lalbagh. So doctor, what are the signs and symptoms of allergy?
2: Allergy means altered reaction. When the immune system of our body mistakenly identifies a harmless substance like dust, pollen, certain foods as potential threat, our body overreacts. And this abnormal reaction towards the allergens give rise to some bodily changes that are signs and symptoms. So signs and symptoms varies widely according to the parts of the body affected and range from mild discomfort to severe life-threatening emergency. So when nose and upper respiratory tract is affected, we experience sneezing, running nose or nasal congestion and itchy throat, hawking, coughing.
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0: On the occasion of World Allergy Week, today we have Dr. Arijit Nag, Consultant ENT and Head Neck Surgeon, Berhampur Medical College and Hospital from Kolkata. So doctor, what are the signs and symptoms of allergy?
1: Think of allergy as your body's defense system getting a little too protective. Your immune system mistakes something completely harmless like pollen, food or pet hair as a dangerous substance and fights back by releasing chemicals that cause inflammation. Depending on how you encounter the allergen, your symptoms will vary. If you breathe it in, you likely get a stuffy nose, sneezing, and itchy eyes. If it touches your skin, you might get a rash or itchiness. And if you eat something you are allergic to, it can cause stomach upset, itchiness, or swelling in your mouth and lips. While all these are more or less trivial symptoms, allergy can lead to something called anaphylaxis, which is a severe life-threatening reaction where you might experience sudden trouble breathing, a swollen throat, dizziness, or a rapid pulse after encountering an allergen.
0: Issued in public interest by Sun Pharma.

0: This is Akashwani, the news read by Reshma Tiwari. Prime Minister Narendra Modi today commissioned three indigenously built Indian Navy platforms, INS Dunagiri, INS Sanshodhak and INS Agre in Kolkata. Designed by the Navy's Warship Design Bureau and built by Garden Reach Shipbuilders and Engineers, the vessels are intended to strengthen combat operations, hydrographic surveying and anti-submarine warfare. Addressing the tri-commissioning ceremony, Prime Minister Modi said that today India is strengthening its entire maritime ecosystem.
1: भारत आज अपने पूरे मैरिटाइम इकोसिस्टम को सशक्त बना रहा है इसलिए आज भारत अपने बंदरगाहों का आधुनिकीकरण कर रहा है नई क्षमता तैयार कर रहा है नई कनेक्टिविटी बना रहा है नदी जलमार्गों का विस्तार कर रहा है मल्टी मॉडल लॉजिस्टिक नेटवर्क विकसित कर रहा है सागरमाला जैसे अभियान इसी व्यापक सोच का हिस्सा है
0: Defence Minister Rajnath Singh said that the tri-commissioning of three indigenously built Indian Navy platforms is a defining moment in India's maritime capability development. The National Eligibility Cum Entrance Test, NEET UG 2026, re-examination for admission to undergraduate medical courses was conducted amid tight security arrangements today. It was held across 551 cities in India and 14 cities abroad for more than 22.79 lakh candidates. The examination was conducted from 2 p.m. to 5:15 p.m. in English and 12 Indian languages. In Tamil Nadu, seven people have been killed and more than 70 workers affected after an ammonia gas leak at a seafood export company in Periyapalayam today. According to preliminary reports, the death toll may rise as rescue and medical operations continue. The National Disaster Response Force, along with specialized chemical, biological and nuclear response teams, launched an immediate rescue operation and worked to contain the leak under strict safety protocols. Chief Minister C. Joseph Vijay ordered a high-level inquiry into the incident and directed a three-member committee to submit report within 24 hours. The Chief Minister also announced an ex gratia of 2 lakh rupees.

0: rupees for the families of each deceased. Talks between the US and Iran aimed at strengthening the fragile interim agreement and advancing efforts to end the West Asia conflict began in Switzerland's Bergenstock today. US Vice President J.D. Vance is leading the US delegation, while Iranian delegation is led by Speaker Mohammad Bagher Ghalibaf and Foreign Minister Abbas Araghchi. Qatar and Pakistan are mediating the talks. The meeting comes after Tehran closed the Strait of Hormuz again over Israel's continued attacks on Lebanon. However, the US military said the waterway remains open to all vessels. Tehran and Washington are set to participate in quadrilateral talks later in the day with representatives of Qatar and Pakistan. Ahead of the four-party talks, the U.S. delegation, which also comprises Special Envoy Steve Witkoff and President Donald Trump's son-in-law, Jared Kushner, held a meeting with the Pakistani mediating team. The International Day of Yoga is being observed throughout the globe today. The main event in India was held in Kolkata's Red Road, led by Prime Minister Narendra Modi, who performed yoga alongside thousands of practitioners at the iconic venue. Speaking on the occasion, Prime Minister Modi emphasized yoga's role in providing a pathway from mental wellness to physical wellness. President Draupadi Murmu performed yoga at the Garrison Ground in Jabalpur, Madhya Pradesh. Union Railway Minister Ashwini Vaishnav and Rajasthan Chief Minister Bhajan Lal Sharma today flagged off the Jaipur-Darbhanga Amrit Bharat Express from Jaipur and inaugurated the mega coaching terminal at Khatipura. Speaking on the occasion, Mr. Vaishnav said the new terminal will strengthen railway infrastructure and improve passenger services while also announcing a new station at Sundarpura in Sikar district. In cricket, India A defeated host Sri Lanka by 66 runs in the summit clash of Tri-Nation A series in Dambulla today. Put into bat, India A posted 377 runs for the loss of 9 wickets in stipulated 50 overs. And that is the end of this news bulletin.
1: Akashvani Murshidabad. অনুষ্ঠান প্রচারিত হচ্ছে 102.2 মেগাহার্টজ এফএম প্রচার তরঙ্গে এবং নিউজ অন এআইআর অ্যাপে। এখন বিজ্ঞাপনদাতা আয়োজিত অনুষ্ঠান।

0: have been inducted into the Indian Navy over the past few years. The National Eligibility Cum Entrance Test, NEET UG 2026 re-examination for admission to undergraduate medical courses was conducted today amid tight security arrangements. The National Testing Agency, NTA, said more than 20 lakh candidates appeared for the re-examination at 5,440 centres in the country and 14 centres abroad. The examination was conducted in 13 languages, including Hindi and English. The NTA said that extensive arrangements were made for all candidates, including more than 10,000 persons with disabilities. We have more from our correspondent.
1: Aadhaar-based biometric and facial authentication, CCTV surveillance, signal jammers and two-layer frisking with the support of state police were implemented at all examination centres. Command and control centres for CCTV monitoring were established at the NTA headquarters, the Ministry of Education, 34 centrally funded institutions under the Department of Higher Education, as well as in every state and at district collectorates. The examination was conducted with support of Central Armed Police Forces, the Ministry of External Affairs, the Department of Posts, the Indian Air Force, and the Ministry of Home Affairs, among others. Several state governments also made arrangements for students and parents, including the provision of shade, drinking water, food, ambulances, and standby medical facilities at examination centres. Around 7 lakh officials, including police personnel, observers, and examination staff, were mobilised across the country to conduct the examination, which was completed in a record 37 days. Suparna Saikya, Akashwani News, Delhi.
0: In Tamil Nadu, 7 people have been killed and more than 70 workers affected after an ammonia gas leak at a seafood export company in Periyapalayam today. According to preliminary reports, the death toll may rise as rescue and medical operations continue. The NDRF, along with specialized chemical, biological and nuclear response teams, launched an immediate rescue operation and worked to contain the leak under strict safety protocols. Chief Minister C. Joseph Vijay ordered a high-level inquiry into the incident and directed a 3-member committee to submit a report within 24 hours. The Chief Minister also announced an ex gratia of 2 lakh rupees for the families of each deceased. Vice President C.P. Radhakrishnan and Prime Minister Narendra Modi have expressed grief at the loss of lives in the ammonia gas leak incident at a seafood export unit in Thiruvallur, Tamil Nadu. In social media posts, Mr. Radhakrishnan and Mr. Modi extended their condolences to the bereaved families and prayed for the speedy recovery of those undergoing treatment. The International Day of Yoga is being observed throughout the globe today. The main event in India was held in Kolkata's Red Road, led by Prime Minister Narendra Modi, who performed yoga alongside thousands of practitioners at the iconic venue. Speaking on the occasion, Prime Minister Modi emphasized yoga's role in providing pathways from mental wellness to physical wellness.
2: Yoga keval हमारे शारीरिक स्वास्थ्य पर ही फोकस नहीं करता योग मानसिक स्वास्थ्य से शारीरिक स्वास्थ्य का मार्ग दिखाता है इसलिए योग के विषय में युक्त चेष्टस्य कर्मसु कहा गया है यानी हमें क्या करना चाहिए क्या नहीं करना चाहिए इसका बोध ये बोध हमारे जीवन में शांति का स्रोत तो बनता ही है इससे विश्व शांति का मार्ग भी खुलता है
0: President Draupadi Murmu performed yoga at the Garrison Ground in Jabalpur, Madhya Pradesh, highlighting the International Yoga Day theme for this year, Yoga for Healthy Aging. She said it underlines the importance of yoga is a celebration of India's great tradition and it has shown humanity the path to a healthy, balanced and meaningful life.
3: अंतर्राष्ट्रीय योग दिवस 2026 का थीम है योगा फॉर हेल्दी एजिंग ये थीम समाज के वरिष्ठ सदस्यों के स्वास्थ्य सक्रिय आत्मनिर्भर एवं गरिमापूर्ण जीवन के लिए योग की उपयोगिता को रेखांकित करती है आज हम जो जीवन शैली अपनाते हैं वही हमारे आने वाले समय के स्वास्थ्य एवं सुख का आधार बनती है
0: Vice President C.P. Radhakrishnan participated in the Yoga Day celebrations in Leh. He said yoga is much more than a form of physical exercise and represents an ancient gift from India to humanity. Thousands of residents across the UAE marked International Yoga Day today with mega yoga sessions that transform community venues into hubs of wellness and cultural exchange. In Dubai, the Consulate General of India organized a yoga session at the Dubai Police Officers Club in association with Dubai Police. In Abu Dhabi, around 1,000 yoga enthusiasts and members of the diplomatic corps gathered under the iconic dome of the Louvre Abu Dhabi for a serene sessions organized by the

0: Embassy of India to mark the occasion. This is Akashwani giving you the news. For quick news updates around the clock, follow us on our X handle at AIR News Alerts. And for details of these stories and more, log on to our website newsonair.gov.in and download the News on AIR app. Welcome back to the News at 9. The United States and Iranian delegation have begun high-level direct talks at Bürgenstock in Switzerland aimed at strengthening the fragile interim agreement and consolidating efforts to end the West Asia conflict. U.S. Vice President J.D. Vance is leading the U.S. delegation, while Iran's delegation is being led by Speaker Mohammad Bagheer Ghalibaf and Foreign Minister Abbas Araghchi. The talks are being mediated by Qatar and Pakistan. Here is more in this desk report.
1: The meeting is taking place amid Tehran's claim to again close the Strait of Hormuz over Israel's continued attacks on Lebanon, which has been countered by the U.S. military, saying that the waterway is open to all vessels. Ahead of the talks, the U.S. delegation, which also comprises Special Envoy Steve Witkoff and President Donald Trump's son-in-law, Jared Kushner, held a meeting with the Pakistani mediating team. The first clause of the 14-point Memorandum of Understanding between U.S. and Iran published last week requires a ceasefire on all fronts, including Lebanon, where fighting has escalated between Israel and the Iranian-backed armed group Hezbollah. Reshma Tiwari, News Desk.
0: British Prime Minister Keir Starmer is facing increasing pressure to step down as leader of the Labour Party, with some critics calling for Andy Burnham to succeed him. The calls intensified after Burnham secured a decisive victory in the Make a Field by-election in Northern England earlier this week, defeating a challenge from Nigel Farage's Reform UK and strengthening his credentials as a potential future leader. Meanwhile, Starmer says he will continue to lead the party and contest any leadership challenge rather than step aside. He's facing mounting pressure from within his own party for stepping down. And back home, the Central Consumer Protection Authority, CCPA, has imposed penalties of 1 lakh rupees each on Storia Foods and Beverages Private Limited and Vectors Food Specialities Limited for misleading advertisements and unfair trade practices arising from the use of the expression 100% in relation to their food products. The authority has also directed both companies to immediately discontinue the impugned claims from their product packaging websites and all digital platforms. CCPA said that the expression 100% is a precise and absolute numerical expression and cannot be used loosely, approximately, or as a marketing slogan. Union Railway Minister Ashwini Vaishnaw and Rajasthan Chief Minister Bhajan Lal Sharma today flagged off the Jaipur-Darbhanga Amrit Bharat Express from Khatipura Railway Station in Jaipur. They also inaugurated the mega coaching terminal at Khatipura and dedicated upgraded passenger amenities at several railway stations. The India Meteorological Department has forecast extremely heavy rainfall over Arunachal Pradesh, Assam, Meghalaya, Sikkim and sub-Himalayan West Bengal till Saturday, while heavy rainfall is expected in rest of northeast Bihar, Odisha, southern states and Konkan and Goa for the next 4 to 5 days. Thunderstorms conditions will prevail over Rajasthan, Bihar, Jharkhand and Odisha till tomorrow. The thunderstorm, accompanied with lightning and gusty winds, may occur in northern states, Andaman and Nicobar Islands, Andhra Pradesh, Chhattisgarh, Gangetic West Bengal, Madhya Pradesh and Maharashtra for the next 4 to 5 days. Indian women hockey team has lifted the FIH Women's Nations Cup for the second time, defeating host New Zealand 2-0 in the final in Auckland today. With this, Indian team also secured entry to the FIH Women's Pro League. The team produced a stellar defensive display to protect the lead provided by Navneet Kaur and Sunilita Topper. Today's win also marked the return to the Pro League next season. Lalrem Siami was awarded the player of the match, while Deepika finished as the joint top scorer with 6 goals to her name. Prime Minister Narendra Modi has congratulated the Indian team on their win and praised them for their exceptional performance throughout the tournament. Hockey India has announced a cash award of 3 lakh rupees for each player and 1.5 lakh rupees for each member of the support staff. In cricket, India A defeated host Sri Lanka by 66 runs in the summit clash of the Tri-Nation A series in Dambulla today. Put into bat, India A posted 377 runs for the loss of 9 wickets in the stipulated 50 overs. Indian teenage sensation Vaibhav Suryavanshi smashed a half century in just 11 balls before striking 94 in just 29 balls. In reply, Sri Lanka were bowled out for 311 in 47.1 overs. And in women's cricket, India

0: India were 19 for no loss in 4 overs against South Africa in a Group A match of the ICC T20 World Cup in Manchester when reports last came in. India won the toss and opted to bat first. This match marked a major milestone for Captain Harmanpreet Kaur, who became the first cricketer, male or female, to play 200 T20 internationals. The 19th Mumbai International Film Festival 2026 concluded today, bringing down the curtains on a 7-day celebration of non-fiction cinema. The closing ceremony was held at Mumbai's Ravindra Natya Mandir in the presence of Maharashtra Governor Jishnu Dev Verma, Additional Secretary in the Ministry of Information and Broadcasting, Prabhat, and other dignitaries. And now before we end the bulletin, the headlines once again. Prime Minister Narendra Modi asserts strong maritime capabilities key to country's economic and strategic influence, commissions 3 indigenous naval warships in Kolkata. NEET re-examination for admission to undergraduate medical courses conducted amid tight security arrangements. In Tamil Nadu, 7 people killed and over 70 affected in ammonia gas leak at a seafood export company in Periyapalayam. US-Iran talks underway in Switzerland to strengthen the interim government and consolidate efforts to end the West Asia conflict. IMD forecasts extremely heavy rainfall in Arunachal Pradesh, Assam, Sikkim and sub-Himalayan West Bengal till Saturday. Indian women hockey team lifts FIH Nations Cup, defeating host New Zealand 2-0 in final. And in cricket, India lift the Tri-Nation A Series, beating host Sri Lanka by 66 runs in the final. And that's all in the news at 9. Good night.
1: আকাশবাণী মুর্শিদাবাদ অনুষ্ঠান প্রচারিত হচ্ছে নিউজ অন এআইআর অ্যাপে। এখন ভারত সরকারের 12 বছর পূর্তি উপলক্ষে বিশেষ অনুষ্ঠান।

0: MSMEs to grow, they've allowed that by a simple change in the definition of the MSME thing. So now MSME has got lost the fear of growing going forward.
1: Okay, so that flexibility is there, and that intent to make amendments whenever it is required, that we have been observing over the last 12 years?
0: Absolutely, and if you see, this is still work in progress. You see, we've revised three legal laws in the criminal space, the Evidence Act, the Indian Penal Code, and the Code of Criminal Procedure have all been, and we have the BNSS and BSA, and over 12,000 laws have been scrapped, 14,000,
1: yes.
0: Right? They've been scrapped, right? These are all things which are not there. You have looked at decriminalization, which I talked about earlier. So the fear of that going out. And the most important, and you know, you started this conversation by saying, what are the two most important things that you've said? The first two most important things actually happened in 2014 and 2016, right? 2016 and 2017, right? The first one was the IBC. The insolvency code, because earlier companies could not, and the BIFR and the alternatives, they were graveyards of industry, not renegotiating kind of things. The second one, which is very important from a national perspective, which got implemented from the 1st of July 2017, was the GST, which removed multiple taxation and got it into one tax, made it very simple, and that reform is continuing. So it's been a progress. This year, for example, earlier this year, they introduced reduced GST rates on many sectors.
1: Yes.
0: And you're seeing, despite Trump tariffs, despite the war.
1: And it became a two-slab structure, much simpler.
0: No, nearing two slabs, not yet two slabs, S.V. Sharma will differ from that. But if you look at this, there have been growth rates. You know, people thought because of the Trump tariff and because of the war, Indian growth economy will be declining. But you saw the GDP numbers come out for last year and the projections for this year. And you will see the current PMI index, it is showing growth going forward.
1: Yes.
0: So this is all a result of the reforms and the income tax assessment. All these are all positive steps there. Yes, something always people will say something more has to be done, but that's a work in progress.
1: So, Dr. Sharma, you know, we talked about how business entry has become much easier, how the permits, getting permits has become much easier. If you can throw a little bit more light on that, the National Single Window System, which has been launched, and the land records, how they have been digitized. You feel that all these digitization of the various aspects of business, they have brought in much more transparency and led to environment which is more harmonious, and there is less chances of disputes happening or corruption happening?
2: Yes, Sonuji, digital processes are very, very important for the ease of doing business, as now we are the largest digital economy actually. We are at the top in the world economic system, and our digital transactions are now more than 20 billion in a month. So the total number in a year becomes in more than 200 billion. So DigiLocker, I think, is a great breakthrough for these of doing business processes. As I earlier mentioned, that procedures are coming down, compliances are coming down. As Mr. Shunai mentioned, that compliances, government has removed many compliances from the system and have simplified more than 42,000 compliances during the last 4-5 years. So all these developments, like the removal of compliances and simplification of the compliances, is supporting the ease of doing business, particularly the new and young entrepreneurs to come into the system.
1: Yes.
2: Now, when I go to some classes or the MBA classes for some guest lectures, then the students talk about the entrepreneurship. They want to know about the opportunities existing in the promising areas of the economy.
1: Yes.
2: Now the entrepreneurship is in their mind. They want to move forward to become entrepreneur, to provide the jobs to the other people. So this is the reflection of overall ease of doing business during the last 12 years, with the many reforms starting from Make in India to the recent reform of Bhavya scheme. Like, the government has provided industrial park scheme. You can develop your manufacturing plant in a single go, in a single space, to move forward. And that is a great example of ease of doing business.
1: Yes.
2: Like the single window system was providing the procedural breakthrough. Now this Bhavya scheme is providing the setup of business at a single space. So all these developments are supporting the economy, supporting the businesses, and supporting the employment to happen for the growing young population in the country. So I'll give you some more example. Like earlier I discussed the FDI inflows in India. Now the free trade agreements. These free trade agreements are becoming a major breakthrough for the Indian economy in the global economic system. We have already signed 8 free trade agreements. 9th is in process since the last 6-7 years. And these free trade agreements will become more fruitful with more and more ease of doing business.
1: Yes.
2: So as already we have undertaken many reforms for the ease of doing business, so this is the right time to move forward to become more and more strong in the global economic system with the free trade agreements with the promising economies. So this is the support of ease of doing business that the government is able to sign free trade agreements with the many competitive economies, in the advanced economies.
1: Yes.
2: That 38 economies are advanced economies in the all free trade agreement which we have signed during the last 6-7 years.
1: Absolutely.
2: With a great confidence.
1: Yes.
2: That yes, we have a strong ease of doing business. We can compete with them in the global market or even in the domestic market, as ease of doing business has created a great level playing field in the economy. So going forward, I believe now we are very much capable to move forward and to become a great player in the global economy, to compete with many countries. Like Shunai mentioned that our PMI is now at the top of the competitive economies.
1: Absolutely.
2: We are, our PMI is higher than any economy in the top 10 economies, like our services PMI, our manufacturing PMI. Even despite the such kind of headwinds at the global level, our PMI is more and more resilient in the global economic
1: system.
2: Absolutely.
1: So, Mr. Chanoy, jaisa ki abhi Dr. Sharma ne kaha ki hum, aur aapne bhi kaha ki itne hum aapadaon se guzre, itni mushkil situations jo international level par hui, chahe wo pandemic ho, chahe ye geopolitical conflicts ho, but phir bhi hamare aarthik mazbooti bani rahi hai. 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

0: was that, you know, to be export, and Mr. Sharma talked about how exports have grown. A lot of our exports were import dependent. I mean, you take gems and jewelry. You know, we import and then polish and then we send out, just for example, which is a large scale employment opportunity. Now, the challenges there were threefold. The first one was it took inordinate time to clear your goods from customs.
1: Yes.
0: And the processes were cumbersome. The second thing was it took a lot of time to get from your factory to the shipping location because of logistics.
1: Yes.
0: And the third was that when you exported, you didn't have access to credit and there was no guarantee for the export. Mm. Now, all these three issues have been actually addressed by the government in the ease of doing business.
1: Mm.
0: And particularly the first is you have computerized the customs forms. Second, you've increased the turnaround, decreased the turnaround time, which was like 14 days, 21 days to less than 7 days of cargo vehicles in some ports. Again, number of ports has been increasing. And the third, you've digitized most of the processes where you don't have to be physically present and you can do this online. And interestingly, and this is very interesting for your listeners to actually understand, if you don't clear your goods or you don't pay on time, there's a penalty on you. So you're actually putting the onus on the businessman to help in this going forward. So, you know, that is the customs thing. And there's been a lot of streamlining of the customs thing and more is in store going forward. There were multiple chapter heads. There were multiple things here. There's a rationalizing going in. And a lot of what has been done in income tax space will be done in the customs space. The second thing was logistics. You know, if you took the textile industry for one, and it's a 4 or 5 season kind of a thing, and you had to ship between India and let's say your main market, if it was the US, within certain number of days. Now, if more than 50% of those days were taken up in logistics, then you faced a disadvantage. And with the PM Gati Shakti and everything happening here, they looked at a very simple thing. Where are the manufacturing clusters? Where are the export destinations? And where is the logistic required? And started addressing them in a very systematic way.
1: Yes.
0: And then they put it online. They made it digital so you could actually follow. Private sector also has played a way. You know, we tend to think that maybe companies who do delivery, right, are possibly using gig workers, etc. But they've contributed to this because they can track shipments. Private guys, you know, even now the India Post, if it sends you anything, you can track it going forward and you know when it is going. So the whole, and like Mr. Sharma mentioned, that 14%, it has come down to single digits now and you'll see further going forward. So that is the PM Gati Shakti, you know, impact here. And the digitization impact is much, much, much, much larger because, you know, you can do everything digitally going forward.
1: Yes.
0: But there's a very interesting statistic that I like to say. Over the last few years, there was always a kind of a complaint, right? That private sector was not investing. You know, it is all led by government. And you know, if you look at the last few months, and given the fact that we had tariffs against us, uncertainty of tariffs still looms. There is the war situation, twin war situation. Both the wars impact us hugely. For the first time, you're seeing green shoots of private sector investment coming in because private sector capacity utilization is around 74-75% and a lot of new projects are coming up. And the other interesting part is, given the digitization, you know, whether it is GST, Udyam registration, the GEM, the ONDC, or the PM Swanidhi, or let's not forget the ENAM network.
1: Yes.
0: It has got millions of entrepreneurs that were previously invisible to the system. Got them online, got them formalized, and got them access to credit and visibility to the external market.
2: And also, there's been a lot of stress on inclusivity. If we see the Mudra scheme, you know, the women are, I being a lady, you know, I feel that, I mean, there's a lot of stress that has been given on developing women as business entrepreneurs. And a lot of encouragement has been given to new entrepreneurs. So you feel that this is an era where anybody who has the talent has now the opportunity, has been enabled to become a part of nation building?
0: I think absolutely. If there are any listeners who want to start a business, women or men, there are a lot of specific projects. And, you know, if you look at the year before last budget, right, one of the things was 75% women in economic activity. You know, that's the goal of what does Viksit Bharat mean, right?
1: Yes.
0: And we want to become entrepreneurial. So this is the best time for any young person or even a person
2: of
0: who is
2: any age group
0: to actually explore setting up a business. The domestic ecosystem to promote entrepreneurship has never been better. Some people may say some more changes are going to have required, but this is always work in progress. And the interesting part of this whole system is that the government is willing to listen to what changes need to be made. If you give a suggestion, it is looked at, maybe accepted, but the whole idea here is ease of doing business and ease of living.
2: Absolutely. In fact, we are totally running out of time. Would you like to say something, Dr. Sharma?
1: Yes, Sonuji, I would like to mention one more promising area, which is the artificial intelligence, which is promoting and supporting the business's trajectory and making them more and more easier. अगर आप देखें तो जो हम पहले बहुत बैकवर्ड माने जाते थे कि हम टेक्नोलॉजी अडॉप्शन में अभी हम सबसे आगे हैं.
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2: Dr. Sharma, Mr. Chinoy, thank you so much for coming.
0: Thank you.
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